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This is Benji. We got Alana Miles Black Velvet from 1990. 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

George Michael, classic, Praying for Time. We got about 23 minutes left before the news. It's about 3:37 now. 3:40, 7:00. 喂，播多几首正嘅英文歌俾大家先啦。呢首有睇过一号皇庭嘅朋友应该都识唱㗎啦。

That's why you go away, I know. 冇 I know 嘅首歌名。Michael Learns the Rock. Then we got Gloria Estefan. Here we are.

That was Gloria Estefan. Here we are once again. 冇啊冇啊冇 once again 嘅，讲紧系以下呢首歌嘅歌词就有 once again 啦。Trademark Only Love。

That was Trademark and Benji. Only love. We just hit the 90s, everybody. We got the Backstreet Boys, Larger Than Life. Oh, yeah. Yeah, I'm gonna sit this one out.

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Yeah. I want you back, back, back, back, back, back. 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